that's lash, that's I'm trying to get paid, take money. I'm trying to get paid, take money, cash. I'm trying to get paid, take money, get paid, take money, get paid, take money, cash checks. You see the set, that's Lash, that's Dex. Young C, young Shorty, Milcaveli. White bricks, true religion on the telly. It's

can't deny me that I'm blessed. 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I keep it nappy and I do what make me happy, and nobody can't deny me that I'm blessed.

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Maybe not in this life. Time's frozen for a second, so I'm thinking tonight. Tonight. Break the ice, or better still, we can set it aside. Temporarily, my temperature is telling me that you got me so hot. Stuck, girl, there is no remedy. But you don't know me well enough to reply. And I don't really know you.

0: BBC News with Chris Barrow. The fighting between US and Iranian forces has flared up again, with Iran saying it's attacked a number of ships that were attempting to pass through the Strait of Hormuz. Iranian state media quoted the Revolutionary Guards as saying US vessels were among those targeted, along with 8 oil tankers. The US Secretary of State, Marco Rubio, has said that Washington would enter a new phase of cooperation with Colombia. Mr. Rubio was speaking after a meeting with the President Abelardo de la Esperea in Colombia. Britain, France, Canada and 9 other European countries have imposed sanctions on Israeli settlements in the occupied West Bank, banning goods produced there. Leaders call it a turning point to protect the two-state solution. Israel reacted angrily. In the latest escalation of the US-Canada trade war, the White House has announced it's banning imports of most Canadian alcoholic drinks, as well as some motor vehicles and dairy products. Canada's Prime Minister, Mark Carney, said there'll be an economic cost to the trade war with the United States, but doing nothing would be even more expensive. A professional golf league heavily backed by Saudi Arabia has filed for bankruptcy protection in the United States. The LIV Golf League triggered a major controversy when it launched 4 years ago. The American PGA banned players who joined it. President Trump has hailed what he called a really big victory by Germany's far-right AfD, attributing the party's electoral success on Monday to what he described as Germany's horrible immigration rules. The White House has removed a controversial video game that promoted President Trump's MAGA policies from its website following a complaint by the game company Tetris. The company, which is famous for its block-stacking gameplay, distanced itself from the very similar Build the Wall after its release last week. And that's the latest world news from the BBC.
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you're still making it happen. 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You have 113 days left in 2026. 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You're left with 31%. Chale, we have a couple more days to make sure we rock everything right. I'm hoping your night was good. 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Make it happen. Where are you tuning in from? Let me know. 020-222-2073 is how you get to join us live. Who is checking in? Good morning going out to you. Today's your birthday, Victoria Amanyakumba. Now we're wishing you more of God's blessings, more life. Chale, more chinquentos, man. That's more money. Good morning, Barry. Please wish Victoria Amanyakumba a happy birthday from a costmate, Selom. Selom, the job is done. Shout outs going out to all of you, man. Hello, good morning, YFM. This is Charles Crosby Atipo. Sending my shout outs to my uncle, Mr. Paul Broomfield Adupli Atipo in Bishley. This is Gaddafi Ishtar. Thank you very much for connecting. Yo, FTI fully active from David Oxford. David Oxford, how you doing, man?

0: And whilst we're on it, Mr. Wheaties on the lockdown as well, saying, what's up, my G? His Majesty says, salute. What's going on, His Majesty? How are you doing this morning? 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It is 57 past 6 in the morning. Where are you tuning from? Let's check in real quick. It's a Wednesday. Shout outs going out to Chantel of Wisconsin University. Good morning going out to you. Chantel of Wisconsin University, it's great to have you on the lockdown this morning. You're good, right? You okay? Now, this message is coming up from somebody who's going to send me his name so I can tell you about it. 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That's 0271-133-397 for a delicious treat. Eddie's Pizza, still can't be that. Good morning to you. How are you feeling? Where are you at the moment? Are you already at work? Are you commuting to work? Are you on your way back from work? Tools, I see you. What's going on? You sent in a message again this morning. I see you. You know, we don't talk enough about how stressful it can be to figure out, you know, what nourishing breakfast to give kids every morning, right? That's why Milo All-in-One is such a great option. It has a creamy, delicious taste kids can't get enough of. And there's actually more to Milo All-in-One than that rich, milky, chocolatey taste. There's so much goodness in every pack. Just take a moment to read the pack or the back of the pack and see for yourself. It's important nutrients combined with malt for that, you know, for milk that malt actually supports energy release, cocoa for that rich taste, and milk for calcium to support them as they grow. So keep choosing Milo All-in-One, not just for, you know, the special taste, but also for the nourishing goodness. All right, Milo, energy to go further. Let's touch base real quick with the BBC. There's more to actually, you know, find out during the show today. This is the BBC. It's called The World in 2 minutes. Don't touch it.
1: BBC News with Chris Barrow. The fighting between US and Iranian forces has flared up again, with Iran saying it's attacked a number of ships that were attempting to pass through the Strait of Hormuz. Iranian state media quoted the Revolutionary Guards as saying US vessels were among those targeted, along with 8 oil tankers. The United States is expanding its trade restrictions on Canadian goods to include outright import bans on alcoholic beverages, dairy products and motorcycles, as the economic conflict between the two countries deepens. President Trump accused Canada of discriminating against the US after Canada implemented retaliatory dollar-for-dollar 50% tariffs on Tuesday. In the latest escalation of the US-Canada trade war, the White House has announced it's banning most imports of Canadian alcoholic drinks. In other news, a professional golf league heavily backed by Saudi Arabia has filed for bankruptcy protection in the United States. The LIV Golf League triggered a major controversy when it launched 4 years ago. The American PGA banned players who join it. Five Indonesian journalists who travelled by boat to cover the eruption of Mount Anak Krakatau are missing. Search crews are also looking for three others on board. The eruption, which began late on Friday, grounded flights and covered cities, including Jakarta, in thick ash. President Trump has hailed what he called a really big victory by Germany's far-right AfD, attributing the party's electoral success on Monday to what he described as Germany's horrible immigration rules. The White House has removed a controversial video game that promoted President Trump's MAGA policies from its website following a complaint by the game company Tetris. The company, which is famous for its block-stacking gameplay, distanced itself from the very similar Build the Wall after its release last week. BBC News.
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0: Good morning. Going out to you. I like that somebody's giving all the staff of YFM a big shout out. I'd like to say we appreciate that very much. Let me get into that message. Shout outs going out to you and all the YFM crew. This is Don Blazy from Ashaman. He wants to continue to big up Malcolm Workers and Malcolm Butchers. Thank you very much, Butchers. Butchers. Brownberry Bandana from Ghana. The time Adesi Banana was at trade felt so much crowd then than every day, than even today. I know him not today. Bandana is Bandana. Whoever wants to sabotage Bandana is Bandana. Same time. He says GH Music, nobody owns it. So go check the history of Iyanya. Tools inside a shaman. Tulaku downside repping a shaman. Blessed a man. I respect. I'm lost, man. What are we talking about, Tools? I mean, what are we talking about? Like, come on. Just bring me up to speed. Yo, Brownberry, what's poppin', my G? This is coming up from Mr. Wheaty. Mr. Wheaty, good morning, going out to you.

Today's the ninth day in the ninth month of the year, 2026. Today is the 252nd day of the year. I'd like to take time out and tell you that, Charlie, you've really done the impossible. Surviving in Accra these days is one that at the end of the year, we have to do an award ceremony. And award everybody. The tears will flow because if you remember some of the things you've been through, you'll be like, hey, I was melling. Then they do pure magic. Come on. If you look at the salary, and you see how your account is set up, and you actually look at someone have, you know, the expenses they go, you'll be like, how did I do that? But guess what? You did it. You actually did it. So this right here is an appreciation shout out going out to you. And you. And you. And of course you too. For surviving, for living, for being you, for being here, you know, in one piece. You may not be okay mentally, but you'll be fine. When I say you not be okay mentally, I mean, Charlie, things they slap you, but you're still there. Odish, you day inside. Takashi, inshallah, vibes. It's on and popping. Anyways, let me know where you're tuning from this morning. We're going to get into Breakfast Buzz shortly. Couple of stories making the rounds in the country. Oh yeah. There's a song that Vision DJ did back in the day. It featured Miyake and VIP. You remember it very well because, Charlie, it became quite a thing in the country. The fact that you know it makes me realize that, Charlie, Vision worked a lot. Vision did, Vision really worked. We're getting into that right now. It's called Chuku. Oh yeah, remember this one, right? Good morning, 0202222073. There's more music on the other side of this.

Good morning, going out to you. That's music coming up from Vision DJ Chuku, Vision DJ VIP, and Miyake on that particular one, bringing us to 10 minutes past 7. Where are you tuning from, man? Let me know. It would be great to actually know exactly where you're listening to me from. The number to reach us live is 0202222073. Which stories are making the rounds today? We're going to get into them. Absolutely. Shout outs going out to the very hardworking, beautiful AC Manan. How you doing? It's a pleasure to have you on a lockdown. Come on, she just doubled the size of my head. Yeah. Great to have you be a part of the experience this morning. What's going on? Now, we're going to play TikTok Bit O'Clock today. Reason, we couldn't do it yesterday. Yes, it was heavy. Everybody wanted to, you know, contribute to what was going on. So yes, we're going to get into Breakfast Buzz pretty shortly. We also have a question for the day this very hour. Now, veteran highlight, Ghanaian highlight musician Baraski has been repatriated to Ghana from the United Kingdom after de-stressing images and videos of him living in difficult conditions on the streets of Manchester's

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0: Good morning, welcome back to Alive and Direct. We are, how are you feeling? You sure you're good? We're going to play a game called TikTok Beat the Clock. Are you ready? Yes, get ready. It's going to be vibes on triple vibes. You know that cookie that just hits different every single time, right? The one that makes you close your eyes, you know, and say, hey, this be nice, Papa. That's the Munchies chocolate chip magic. Crunchy, tasty, and full of rich chocolatey goodness in just one bite. So when life gets too serious, do yourself a small favor. Open that pack, take that bite, because happiness could come in small brown cookies too. Munchies chocolate chip cookies from the makers of Munchies biscuits. We're going to pick up three callers right about now and get into a game called TikTok Beat the Clock. Good morning. How are you doing?
1: Brown to the most berry.
0: Charlie 60.
1: Yeah, I'm going to play the game. I just call and check on my brother. It's been a minute. I just want to call, hear my voice. I hear your voice, you know, then we talk. That'd be all.
0: Charlie, I appreciate it. Thank you so much for calling, okay?
1: Yeah. Okay, sure.
0: I appreciate it. Keep listening.
1: Sure.
0: All right. That's 60 in the back right there. TikTok Beat the Clock is going to go active any moment now. I want you to be a part of this with us, all right? TikTok Beat the Clock. A few questions for you. I want you to make it work. Nana Kweku David, how are you doing?
2: Hello?
0: Nana Kweku David, how are you doing today?
2: Hello?
0: Nana Kweku David, how are you doing?
2: I'm doing good also.
0: Yes, talk to me, man. How do I call it? Are you ready for me?
2: Yes, of course. I'm super, super ready, Charlie.
0: Okay. All right. Hold on, let me get this ready for you.
2: Thank you.

0: So you know how the rule goes already, right?
1: What's up? I'm ready.
0: Hey, Charlie, the way you're ready there is wild, though. the way you're ready for me is very
1: simple. Oh, I'm ready.
0: All right, so your timer starts. So I want you to speak as loud as possible, okay?
1: All right? Okay.
0: Your timer starts now. What is the plural of phenomenon?
1: Is that?
0: What's the plural of phenomenon?
1: No, it's weak. I can't hear you. So what's the word?
0: What is the plural of phenomenon? Should I move on?
1: What?
0: Should I move on?
1: Yes, move on. What's it?
0: Which NBA player is nicknamed the Answer?
1: Which what player?
0: Which basketball player, NBA?
1: Yeah.
0: You know we're only on the second question, right? All your time is almost
1: done. Yes.
0: Which NBA player is nicknamed the Answer?
1: The Answer.
0: Yes, Answer, Answer.
1: Oh, wait, the pass. I thought you passed let's see, music side. I'm not like football and those things to do.
0: Which Sarkodie album released in 2014 contains Adonai featuring Castro?
1: Come again. Uh-huh.
0: Which Sarkodie album released in 2014 contains Adonai, which features Castro? All right. That was my first caller. Give me a call on 0202222073. All right. Good morning. Hello.
2: Hello. Good morning, bro.
0: How are you doing?
2: Fine, thank you. Yourself?
0: I'm good. Tell me your name and location.
2: This is Osman.
0: Osman, are you ready?
2: Yes, please.
0: Let's get into it. What is the plural of phenomenon?
2: Phenomena.
0: Which NBA player is nicknamed the Answer?
2: Steve.
0: How many goals has Jordan Ayew scored for the Black Stars?
2: 23.
0: Okay, you're not even close to the range, so it's fine. In Marvel, what is the name of the metal alloy bonded to Wolverine's skeleton? How many member states currently make up the African Union?
2: 53.
0: 53. Member states, African Union. All right. What was the name of the Ghanaian TV crime series starring Oscar Provençal as a detective?
2: Inspector Abidiaku.
0: Which Sarkodie album released in 2014 contains Adonai? In football, what year was the Ghana Football Association founded?
2: Wow.
0: Just mention a year, bro.
2: 99?
0: No. The right answer is 1957. In DC Comics, what is the name of Superman's adoptive human father?
2: Kent Clark.
0: That's Superman. Clark Kent. So his father, adoptive father.
2: Richard Kent.
0: Richard what? Richard Kent?
2: Kent. Yes.
0: Okay. Do you want to try one more time?
2: I think it's Kent, but the first name I don't.
0: All right. Thank you so much. It's Jonathan Kent. Okay.
2: Right.
0: Thank you so much for calling, okay?
2: Welcome.
0: All right. I appreciate us, man. 51 Pies, yeah, good morning, going out to you. Give me a call on 0202222073. 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Good morning.
3: Good morning.
0: How are you doing?
3: I'm good. How are you doing, sir?
0: I'm great. Are you ready for me?
3: Yes, sir.
0: Your timer starts now. Tell me your name.
3: I'm Alex.
0: Alex, right?
3: Yeah.
0: What is the linguistic term for the word that imitates a sound, which a sound such as a bus or hiss? Literary devices.
3: Yeah.
0: Okay. Which team originally selected Kobe Bryant in the 1996 NBA draft?
3: Lakers.
0: Which player holds the record for the most goals scored in a single FIFA World Cup tournament?
3: Kylian Mbappe.
0: In Marvel, what is the name of the fictional African nation ruled by a Black Panther?
3: Wakanda.
0: In what city was the African Union officially launched in July 2002?
3: Addis Ababa.
0: What does the tree word Ifira mean?
3: Landlord.
0: R2B's release Refused to Be Broke, The Revolution 2, in what year?
3: 2013.
0: Which FIFA World Cup did Andre Dede Ayew captain Ghana to win in 2009? Hello? 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Are you there? 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That's 0308-047-934. All right, take advantage and do what you must. Prospectus Ghana is what it is. Good morning.
3: Good morning.
0: Tell me your name and location.
3: It's Alexander from Kolebu.
0: Alex called. Now Alexander is calling.
3: Yeah.
0: All right. We're going to get into your time right now. Are you ready?
3: Yes, sir.
0: What is the term for a word that has the same spelling as another word but a different meaning and pronunciation?
3: Same spelling.
0: Same spelling, but a different meaning and pronunciation.
3: Skip.
0: What was Hearts of Oak's legend Bernard Dombote's famous nickname, inspired by Senegalese star Alhaji Diouf? Which bank in Ghana was formerly known as Barclays Bank?
3: Absa.
0: Where is the headquarters of the African Union located?
3: Ethiopia, Addis Ababa.
0: The television series Ifira originally began airing in Ghana in what year?
3: 2001.
0: What is the title of Kwesi Atta's 2017 five-track EP that helped establish his breakthrough era?
3: Son of Jacob.
0: Son of Jacob. What is the name of the tool used to help you put on shoes without using your fingers?
3: Tango or something.
0: What is the name of the small plastic or metal tip at the end of a shoelace? This one is very difficult.
3: No, cuticle.
0: Who was the first chairperson of the African Union Commission?
3: Kwame Nkrumah.
0: Kwame Nkrumah. Charlie, Alexander, thank you so much for calling. Your time is up, okay?
3: All right, thank you.
0: I'm going to give all the right answers, so please keep listening.
3: All right.
0: Thank you. Most of the people that call me for TikTok Beat the Clock today are very new to me, Alex and Alexander especially. All right. The plural of phenomenon is phenomena. The NBA player, nicknamed the answer, is Allen Iverson. It was all over the magazines back in the day. How many goals has Jordan Ayew scored for the Ghana Black Stars? It says 34. In Marvel, the metal alloy is adamantium. Adamantium. How many member states? Okay. What was the name of the Ghana TV series starring Oscar Provençal as detective, is Inspector Bediako. Which Sarkodie album released in 2014 contains Adonai featuring Castries Psychology? In what year was the Ghana Football Association founded? It was 1957. In DC Comics, the name of Superman's adoptive father is Jonathan Kent. In the NBA, what is the linguistic term for a word that imitates a sound such as a buzz or his onomatopoeia? Which team originally selected Kobe Bryant in the 1996 NBA draft? Charlotte Hornets. Which player holds the record for the most goals scored in a single FIFA World Cup tournament? Is Just Fontaine, 13 goals. In Marvel, the name of the fictional country that Black Panther ruled was Wakanda. In what city was the African Union officially launched in July of 2002? Is Durban, South Africa. In Chi, the word Ifura means landlord or master of the house. R2B's release refused to be broke, the Revolution 2, in the year 2013. You got that right. Which FIFA World Cup did Andre Didier, you captain Ghana to win in 2000? It's a FIFA Under 20 World Cup. That was phenomenal, man. Now, in DC Comics, which superhero? I think I didn't even ask you this question. Yeah. The term for a word that has the same spelling as another word but a different meaning and pronunciation is called a heteronym. Black Star's Don Bote, his name was Don Dada Diop, if you remember. Now, Absa was formerly known as Barclays Bank. In Marvel, where is the headquarters of the African Union located? It's Addis Ababa in Ethiopia. The television series Ifura originally began airing in Ghana in the year 2001. The title of Kwesi Arthur's 2017 five-track EP that helped establish his breakthrough is called Live from Nkrumah. Live from Nkrumah Chrome. Okay. What is the name of the tool used to help you put on shoes? It's called a shoe horn. Okay. The name of the small plastic metal at the end of a shoelace is called an aglet. Okay. And the first chairperson of the African Union Commission was Amara Essie. Good morning, going out to you. It's been a vibe. My time is up. I would like to remind you of two things before I bounce out. 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There's Daffy's Ohima Feminine Mixture as well. So yes, a big up going out to all of you who did take part in this. Osman got to correct. That's Osman got two. As for Nana Kweku David, he got 0 out of the two questions that we asked him in a whole minute. Yeah, he's our winner right now. And then Alex got 3 out of 7 right. And then Alexander got 3 out of 9 right. I'm sorry to say I can't announce the winner today because all of you did under 5. A big up going out to all of you. My name is Brownberry. We're going to be back on a radio tomorrow. Bringing you another exciting edition of Rise and Shine. Don't miss out on all of this, man. Good morning, going out to all of you, my people. Up next, a mid-morning radio show. Enjoy your day to the fullest. All right, and to all the people who are a part of this, you made magic happen. We're gonna get into BBC Minutes right about now, and I'll let you know more. Don't touch it, it's the big one.
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22: BBC News with Jane Steele. The British Foreign Secretary Ed Miliband has said that the international community has become frustrated with some of the actions of the Israeli government a day after he announced sanctions on Israeli settlements in the occupied West Bank. The Israelis have ordered the closure of the British consulate in Jerusalem within 30 days. There's been a new escalation in the conflict between Iran and the US, with both sides targeting each other's ships. The price of oil has continued to rise amid the renewed fighting. The UN nuclear watchdog says North Korea has built a new uranium enrichment facility at its main Yongbyon nuclear complex. The nuclear watchdog's director called the continuing production of weapons-grade material a cause for serious concern. France is hosting a two-day international space summit that's been diminished by the absence of US tech giants. They've skipped the event, reportedly following pressure from the White House. An Anthropic artificial intelligence researcher has quit the industry over fears that companies are racing to develop systems that could pose a threat to human life. Jacob Coxon said the people building AI believed it could kill us all by the end of the decade. A Ukrainian drone commander says Russian military vessels have been hit in the Black Sea port of Novorossiysk. Russian officials said four people were killed there overnight. Ukraine says Russian drones hit a border crossing between Ukraine and Moldova, killing two people. Thousands of Norwegians have gathered on the streets of Oslo for the funeral procession of King Harald V. Following a service at the cathedral, he will be laid to rest at Akershus Fortress, bringing 13 days of national mourning to a close. The creators of the animated TV comedy South Park say its new series will be named South America, in a jibe at President Trump's proclivity for renaming landmarks. The show's creators said they'd been inspired by the bravery and patriotism of Apple and Google.
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What keeps the planet spinning?

Muhammad, I might be Bruce, AP, Michael Friedman, my friend's cooler. Primary, so the resale face stupid. I would never love my life on a computer. IG, I get you life for a chick, I boo ya. Boy, power to ya. Love him from a distance. Why you always in the middle?

0: that is Cooped Up from Post Malone featuring Roddy Ricch. Playing nothing but great vibes, good music right here on the Big Y. 26 minutes past the hour, of course. Keep it locked right here. We have more coming up. Now, before Post Malone, you heard something from Carl Roy with a song titled Slide featuring Gunna. Kendrick Lamar coming through with Rich Spirit. Kwesi Arthur with Pain Interlude. And I came through with Kofi Mole, Eja. And we started the show with Nasty C, Stalling. More to come your way. More vibes. Remember, first hour, first play comes through. That is Laughter of the Week. And then we're doing the second play in the second hour. And if you have any requests, send them through, all right? Send them through 0202-22073. In the final hour, we're getting into your request. If you have any song you want me to play for you on a Wednesday, send it through 0202-22073. Let's get into it.
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girl's mind, I just say f*** it, let it turn. The girl's mind, I just say f*** it, have a turn. The ghosts call me to the side like, can we have a word? I could have fronted, but I did this s*** how I preferred.

I'm hip hop, do you fully understand? Fully automatic with the jams and it don't jam. At the shows I'm about to start handing out programs, cause y'all need to get with the program. I'm a grown man, call me pops, look around and take your phone, man. Everybody know Jack, but they don't know Jack, man. They just know I got the flows and the packed out shows. Ain't too many cons when you playing with the pros, except for how your life get exposed. But I make that sacrifice for the life that I chose.

0: Drizzy, I knew he and I would get along. But it's hard to crack jokes when you really want advice. I mean, what's it like to touch gold every time you touch a mic? Touching heights, no one gets to touching life. Right, young bachelor, what's a wife? Once in a lifetime, till I say I want it twice. One of a kind, know your everything is one of mine. Wanted posters with my face, they know who I'm wanted by.
1: So busy to my eyes.
2: Yeah. Yeah. Cold hearts and heated floors, no parental guidance, I just see divorce. Therapy sessions, I'm in a waiting room reading Forbes. Abandonment issues, I'm getting treated for. How much water can I fit under the bridge before it overflows? My son's gotta learn that forgiveness is a lonely road. The crib's on his wheel like motorhomes. Love to try and test us like they know what we on. Chubb's got the magazine cover like Rolling Stone, cause we already know how they rock, they throwing stones. Whenever you getting bigger, there's growing pains. I got enough pull to make the city start throwing games. I'm out here making a mockery. I got my realtor out here playing Monopoly. How can I address you when you don't own property? They only finesse you when you don't move properly. Destined for the win, but you don't get a prize out of me. I'm destined for the top, but you can't get a rise out of me. 750 for the round canaries and they glittering. Man, you drop trash, you littering. I'm over-delivering to the point it's belittling. I mean, the PTSD is triggering. The profit is sickening. The stones are shimmering. Came from the north, but I got hot as so ain't no shivering. Yeah. Lucky me, people that don't with me are linking up with people that don't with me to with me to

0: AJ the Hot.
1: Oh, yeah!
2: Yeah. AJ the Hottest, baby.
3: She said she love my thug passion.
0: Shouts on why.
3: She said she wanna be with a thug like me.
0: AJ the Hottest.

0: And that is one of my classics, Say No More. You can get it on all DSP. You can use it on your Instagram and TikTok. If you love it, just go to search for Age of the Hottest, Say No More. Big shout's going out to Ghost Star on this one. 42 minutes past the hour, folks. Time to get into Laughter of the Week first play. And then when we come back, we get into 3 for 3 right here. Shouts on Y.
1: Shouts on Y. It's AJ the Hottest.
2: Oh, yeah!
1: Laughter of the Week.
2: That's how I knew Ashama people didn't come for the show. No, Ashama, when we pay 10 cities, 20 cities, you the comedian are coming for audition. I'm not joking. There's nothing that you can say that will be funny to us. Because we plan from the house. Dubaso was in Huye City. You drop your best joke, and we will nod. Aduba try next joke, your pen will tempt him. And not like you guys, I'm actually telling you jokes, and you are enjoying and you are laughing. No, as someone, you didn't tell the audience joke, you discuss it with them. Maybe you start a joke, go like, and your papa being somebody from the crowd, I see papa being no. You say, nah, I'll call baby, another person, if I know I'll call.
1: Laughter of the Week.
2: That's how I knew Ashama people didn't come for the show. No, Ashama, when we pay 10 cities, 20 cities, you the comedian are coming for audition. I'm not joking. There's nothing that you can say that will be funny to us. Because we plan from the house. Dubaso was in Huye City. Obemaya City in Ashe. You drop your best joke, and we will nod. Dubawa try next joke, your pen will tempt him. And not like you guys, I'm actually telling you jokes, and you are enjoying and you are laughing. No, as someone, you didn't tell the audience joke, you discuss it with them. Maybe you start a joke, go like, and your papa being somebody from the crowd, I see papa being no. You say, nah, I'll call baby, another person, if I know I'll call. And see, I'll call, I say, master, baby, I'll call, while I won't do a catching and non signage, yeah, bruh.
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6: 3!

And it's time to get connected with me on the show. Let's play a game. We call it 3 for 3. It's all about your favorites. From the 3 songs that I have for today, it could be about the song or it could be about the artist. But most of the time, I get a feeling people are more about the artist than the song. You guys are making my work difficult too. Anyway, all right. Shouts going out to all the SM fans. Yes, today make we see what go happen. Today they are the praise they make SM lose. Why? What's up? We are tired. Anyway, all right. So check with your time. It's 46 minutes past the hour. And time for 3 for 3. All we do here is give you 3 songs and you vote for your favorite out of the 3 songs. And then keep your fingers crossed and hope that most people out there in the capital agrees with you. Now, there are different multiple platforms where you can vote. We have X, we have Shouts on Wire WhatsApp group, we have SMS, call line as well. But the call line will be activated after I give you a sample of the song. But for those on the other platform, like the Shouts on Wire WhatsApp group and X, already know the songs that are up for vote. So you can start voting, right? You can start voting. For those who are locked on the frequency and don't know about the 3 songs, well, I'll tell you and give you a sample just to help refresh your mind on the song to help you decide properly on which songs fits your emotions for today. So, starting with our man, the SM boss, Shatawale with Yawani, and Eminem come through with No Love. Post Malone with Goodbyes. So, once again, Shatawale, Yawani, Eminem, No Love, Post Malone, Goodbyes. What is your favorite? Now, let me give you a sample of it. And after that, the phone lines will be activated and you can call in on 0202-220-73.

0: 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What is your favorite? 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We have less than 10 minutes to jump into the world in 2 minutes with BBC. All right. So once again, we have Shatawale Yawani. We have Eminem with No Love and Post Malone with Goodbye. Call now, 0202222073. And it looks like I have my first caller on the line. Hello. Hello.
1: Hello.
0: How you doing?
1: I'm doing good.
0: Nice. Your name and where you calling from?
1: This is Mac B. Calling for Apple.
0: Mac B. Yes, Mac B, welcome to the show.
1: Thank you.
0: Yes, so today, which song are you going for? Which song fits
1: your
0: mood?
1: Post Malone.
0: Ho. Yes. That's what I'm talking about, man. Mac B, thank you for... I lost you. But anyway, I got your vote locked in. Let's move on to the next. Hello.
2: Hey,
0: my man, how you doing?
2: I'm good, and you?
0: Charlie, same year, man. I can't really complain, no, Charlie. I know if you complain, self. Anyway.
2: right now, I've seen that you are coming online, so you are. I just on my radio. Yeah, so
0: oh, okay.
2: I didn't hear the music you are playing.
0: Oh, don't worry, I got you, okay? So we have Shatawale with Yawani.
2: Okay.
0: And then we have Eminem with No okay. Love. And then Post Malone with Goodbyes.
2: Eminem,
0: okay.
2: Shatawale, go and sleep.
0: My man, how? Today, it'd be like the dogs are out, too. The dogs are wild. Anyway, before
2: I can't give them meat.
0: Please do. They are hungry. Feed someone to them.
2: Hey,
0: mom, Charlie. But before you leave, man, give some shout outs. All right, some shout outs.
2: Big shout out to yourself. Then big shout out to my baby little girl.
0: Always.
2: Shouts to Grace Safua.
0: Shouts to Grace Safua, Charlie. Thanks for calling, okay? You have a blessed day.
2: Always.
0: Okay, so one vote for Eminem, one for Post Malone. What is your vote, man? Give me a call, 0202222073. I'm picking 5 calls, so I have 3 more calls to pick. And of course, I have Double T. Double T. My man. Charlie, how you doing, man?
3: I'm doing good, AJ, yourself.
0: Charlie, we're inside. Small. Yo, Double T. So, Charlie, which song are you voting for today?
3: Today I'm going for the Masay man, Yawani.
0: Yawani. Okay. Ho. Okay, Yawani, Shatawale, locked in.
3: Yeah.
0: Okay, so do you have any shout-outs you want to give?
3: Shout-out to my guy, Karik, right here with me, Madina.
0: Okay.
3: Shout out to Manche, Nkoswa, and my guy, Dela Bill.
0: Okay. All right. Double T. Charlie, have a blessed day, man.
3: Have a blessed day, my guy, too.
0: Bless up. All right. So that was Double T right there going in for Shatawale. So that's a 3-way, one for Shatawale, one for Eminem, and one for Post Malone. The 2 calls left will decide who takes it when it comes to the call in. All right, 0202222073. I have less than 7 minutes, or less than 6 minutes, yes, to jump into the ward in 2 minutes. And I have Gaza, Alaji Gaza in the house. Alaji Gaza, welcome, man. Charlie, how's your day?
4: How you too?
0: We give thanks. We give thanks always to the big man upstairs, man, Charlie, for life.
4: Thank you.
0: Yo, so Alaji, which song are you voting for today?
4: For our Ghana legend.
0: Shatawale.
4: As you know.
0: How? Okay, we hear you, Charlie.
4: Shout out to all Alaji Gaza boys from Santor West Jordan, Ashama boys.
0: Okay.
4: Inside the Tulaku, Asimtuba, the Tulaku side.
0: All right. All right, man. Charlie Alaji, stay blessed, man. Always, man. All right. Okay. So that was Alaji Gaza. putting Shatawale in the lead, man. Hey, Charlie Voto. Shatawale is in the lead. Shatawale is in the lead. All right, so 2 for Shatawale, 1 for Eminem, 1 for Post Malone. Let's move on to my last caller, and I have Pekka Kra on the line. Pekka Kra, Charlie, what's up?
5: Wake up, banga.
0: Wake up. Call Gbeshin, Teshin, Kabwa, man. Kabwa, man. Pekka Kra. Charlie, I go do give you as a request. Definitely, I go do give you. Make it no fear, Kra. All right, so which song are you voting for?
5: So don't tell me to shut up. And you know you talk too much.
0: Hey, hey, my hey, Charlie, Post Malone, eh? Post Malone, I got you. Oh. Okay, Pekka Kra, before you leave, man, any shout outs?
5: Shout out to everybody.
0: Right. Okay. All right, Charlie Pekka Kra, have a blessed day, man. Alright. Bless up. Always. And that was Pekka Kra, my final caller. And he puts Post Malone and Shatawale head to head. Okay. Well, let's see what happens, man. Let's see what happens when it gets to the other platform. So it's a tie between Shatawale and Post Malone. Keep your fingers crossed, because we are moving on to the other platforms. And let's see what happens there. Talking about the Shouts and Wild WhatsApp group and X. WhatsApp, SMS. All right, so SMS is here. So, let's see what will happen. Let's see what will happen. All right? Okay, so let's go in for a commercial break, and we might jump into the world in 2 minutes with BBC and then come back with the final results.
6: Love shows up in many ways. A mother's gentle smile at breakfast. A co-worker who remembers your favorite snack. 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And somehow, original milk shortcake fits right into every one of these moments. 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It's more than a biscuit. It's a reminder of warmth and connection. Munchies Milk Shortcake. 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Original Milk Shortcake from Munchie Biscuit. Munchie Biscuit. Munch into happiness.

0: BBC News with Govinda Gill. Researchers at the artificial intelligence giant Anthropic say they're worried the technology could threaten humanity. Anthropic's alignment science lead said he personally believed there was a greater than 10% chance AI could kill us all in the next decade. The owner of China's largest messaging service, WeChat, has thanked a US cybersecurity firm for uncovering a software vulnerability that could have put more than a billion users at risk. The firm, Caliph, says it developed an AI-powered cyberattack worm that would spread between phones in seconds through WeChat calls. Tencent, which owns WeChat, says it's now fixed the vulnerability. The Israeli authorities are taking further action against British and European-linked organisations and individuals in response to the sanctions imposed on goods from settlements in the occupied West Bank. The diaspora minister has recommended that representatives from Oxfam and Save the Children, among other groups, should be denied entry. A British maritime safety organisation has reported that several merchant ships have been hit in the latest escalation in the conflict between Iran and the US. The price of oil has consequently hit $100 a barrel for the first time since July. France is hosting a two-day international space summit that's been diminished by the absence of US tech giants. They've skipped the event, reportedly following pressure from the White House. The European Commission's put forward proposals to bring down housing costs in Europe's most populous cities. It says local authorities should be given greater powers, including legal backing, to act in areas under housing stress, aggravated by short-term rentals such as Airbnb. Norway has fallen silent for a minute to honour King Harald V, who is being laid to rest following his death at the age of 89. BBC News.
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2: Oh, yeah!

All right, so folks, let's get into the final results. We are in the second hour of the show, 2 minutes past the hour one, and let's check what's happening on X. On X, Shatawale Yawani is leading with 62% of the votes, followed by No Love by Eminem with 38% of the votes. 0% going out to Goodbyes. Really? Really? Okay. So now it's official. It's about the artist and not about the song, which is wrong. Okay. Now let's move on to What's Up, the shouts on Why What's Up group. And we have a tie. Okay. And the shouts on Why group one shows a yes, Charlie. So it's a tie between Shatawale and Post Malone. Same thing when it comes to the call line. So no points on both sides, on both platforms. So Shatawale has won one of the platforms, which is X. So let's see how it goes when it comes to SMS. The SMS, is it going to be like yesterday? Yesterday, Shatano get them easy. I think with, which song was that? I forgot it, but hey, it looks like today it is going to be the same. So let's get into the messages, the votes that came through on 0202222073. I have my first vote going in for Post. He says, Post has my vote. That's it. And your last four number is 8417 is a 050 number. Okay.

Okay, so Post Malone leading the votes with one. Let's see what happened. Let's move on to the next one. This one right here. Say, hi, AJ, please. Good afternoon. My vote goes out to the SM boss, Shatawale. Okay, got you. And the next message here says, let me see, says, my name is Founders. My name, Founders. Okay, you already said that. I vote for Post Malone, and you want me to play you a song from Radical. Okay, we'll do that for you. Radical Chosen. I'll add that to the request. Let me just do this quickly so I don't forget.

Alright, so that's two votes for Post Malone, one for Shatawa. Let's move on to the next vote. This one right here says, I'm Precious from Dina. Okay, and I'm voting for Post Malone. That is three for Post Malone. Let's keep it moving. Let's keep it moving. The next one right here says, Hello AJ, this is Chief One of One from Ashaman, and I'm voting for Eminem. Okay, I got you. Moving on to the next vote, La God comes through and says, AJ, who won cast for Malone? Are you talking, you know, like to me or what? I don't get your message. So come back again. Come correct. And I'm looking through your votes. I don't see. Okay, so you said shout outs to you, AJ. I'm going for Goodbye. Make Yawani go bed. Charlie, this is your punchline, dear. Okay, so Post Malone with four. It looks like Shatawale is not having it easy. It's not having it easy at all. All right, so vote out for Charlie. Your text just went left, though. It just went left. Fala. But I get your message. It says Shatawale. Okay, I got you, Shatawale. All right. And you're giving shouts to Alaji Money Bag, AK. Iceman, Don, Pedro, and Cash. Alan Cash. Okay. All right. So, Shatawale it is. And that's two for Shatawale. Let's move on to the next message. This one right here says, Hi, my name is Grace. From where? From Oyarifa, okay, Oyarifa, and you are voting for the third song, which is Post Malone. So Post Malone with five, Shatawale with two, Eminem with one. Moving on to the next, this one right here says Goodbye. Okay, Goodbye. Your name is Sharod. Okay, so Sharod, you voted for Post Malone. Okay, got you. So Post Malone looks like he's taking the lead with six. Shatawale with two. Next vote. Hi, go for E. That's all. That's all you say. Hi, go for E. So I'm thinking E is for Eminem. Got you. Your last four number is 6297. It's a 054 number. Okay. So Eminem with two, Shatawale with two. Moving on to my last two SMS that I see right here. And it says, Hi AJ, please. Good afternoon. I'm voting for SM Boss. You've already voted already, man. Charlie, don't do that. Don't do that at all. You've already voted. So let me move on to the next one. This one is Holy Sinner. And you are voting for number three, which is Post Malone. Goodbye. Okay, so it looks like a lot of people out there in the capital are fed up with, you know, the Yawani. They need to move on. They need to move on. Okay, so let's move on to WhatsApp and see if there's any message there. And Nanesi just went left with her vote, but nobody cares. She's voting for Shatawale. Shout good out to you, Nanesi. Anyway, your vote just entered the hole inside. Okay, so now when it comes to the SMS, Post Malone with seven. That's a long gap. That's a very, very long gap today. Shatawale with three, Eminem with two. Okay, so it's official. Post Malone taking over SMS. No points when it comes to the call. No points when it comes to the Shouts and Wild WhatsApp group. So
let's go into the shout on why what's a group for the last time and check the vote and see if there's any change, whether it's Shatta Wale or Post Malone.

0: the competition in the dust.
1: Oh, yeah!
2: It looks like Shatter the try, but

0: So it's a tough one when it comes to the WhatsApp group. Post Malone is not giving way for Shatta Wale at all, so it's a tie once again. We checked, it was 3-3, now it's 5-5, so it's officially close. Now let's move on to X and see how we're looking on X. Bear with me, I'm trying to refresh. Okay, so still the same. Shatta Wale in the lead with 67% of the votes. No Love with 28% of the votes. Post Malone just rise up to 6%. Okay, so Shatta Wale taking over when it comes to X. Now, putting it together, looks like we have a tie. No points on the call and WhatsApp. But 1.4 Post Malone when it comes to the SMS and 1.4 Shatta Wale. So that means we have a tie. And once again, like yesterday, we are picking I'm picking three calls, only three, to break the tie. So the calls have started coming already. I beg, hold on. All right, so let's move on to my first caller, and I have Arize. Arize, how you doing?
1: Is that His Majesty of Big Y FM?
0: Yes, of course.
1: We do respect.
0: Yes.
1: How was your day?
0: My day is good, Arize. Which song are you voting for? We have two songs that are in tight competition right now. So which one are you voting for?
1: So which of them are there now?
0: Oh, Arize, this one there, I beg. I forgot, okay. because I want it to be fair.
1: Okay.
0: All right.
1: Okay.
0: So let's talk later. All right. All right. Thank you very much.
1: Okay.
0: Arize didn't pay attention. I want this to be as fair as it can be. So if you haven't voted, it's for those who haven't voted at all on any of the platform. Give me a call now. 0202-22073. I'm picking only three calls. First caller. Hello.
2: Yeah, right here.
0: How you doing, man?
2: I'm good.
0: Good. Your name? I'm doing awesome. Your name?
2: Andre Boaz Mensa.
0: Your name is what? Mensa?
2: Andre Boaz Mensa.
0: Oh, okay. And you're calling from where?
2: Kaswa.
0: Thank you for calling, man. So, which of the artists are you voting for? Which song are you voting for?
2: I'm going for Post Malone.
0: Post Malone. Thank you very much.
2: Yeah.
0: Have a blessed day, man. All right. Thanks. Okay. Yeah. All right, so that's one vote for Post Malone. Two more to go. Give me a call now. Make sure your favorite wins, all right? 0202-22073. Second caller, welcome to the show.
3: Yeah, welcome, eh?
0: Nice. Your name, where are you calling from?
3: I'm Jacoby.
0: Jacoby. From Spintex. Yeah. Okay, Jacoby, yeah, welcome to the show, man. So which song are you voting for?
3: I'm going for SM Boss.
0: You know? SM Boss. Okay. Yes. All right. Bless up to you, man. All right. Stay blessed always,
3: all
0: man.
3: Right,
0: all right. Okay. So, just one call. One call breaks the tie. It's 1-1. Keep your fingers crossed, though. Keep your fingers crossed. Hello? Hello? Hello?
4: Yeah, post me alone. Why did you catch me? Post me alone.
0: Who is this? Is it?
4: It's Arize.
0: Arize.
4: I never know.
0: Okay, so who are you voting for? Arize. I think it's El Post Malone, though. It's El Post Malone. Okay, Arize. Okay, we add your vote. So it's official. It's official. Nanesi, Charlie, you make slow. They beat you to one. They beat you to one, Nanesi. So we are done with the three calls. And it's official. It's official. Somebody could talk, say, oh, AJY, I didn't do anything, oh, this was fair. I just gave my opinion. Opinion are like gnosis, okay? So that was just my opinion. But then the people of the capital and beyond have spoken. And now it's official. Post Malone taking over for the song Goodbye. And I think he's saying goodbyes to Shatta Wale right now. But kudos to Shatta Wale, man. He's been on it for a very long time. I think it's more than a month now, man. So shout out to the SM fans. Shout out to the SM fans, man. Big ups to you guys for holding your balls down. But we have to move on. But don't worry, Shatta get plenty songs. They can still come on board, so keep it tight, right? Okay, so thank you very, very much to all those who voted on any of the platform. This was a tight competition today.

0: And it's official. It's official. Somebody could talk, say, oh, AJY, I didn't do anything, oh. This was fair. I just gave my opinion. Opinion are like gnosis. Okay? So, that was just my opinion. But then, the people of the capital and beyond have spoken. And now, it's official. Post Malone taking over with the song Goodbye. And I think he's saying goodbyes to Shatta Wale right now. But kudos to Shatta Wale, man. He's been on it for a very long time. I think it's more than a month now, man. So shout out to the SM fans. Shout out to the SM fans, man. Big ups to you guys for holding your boss down. But we have to move on. But don't worry, Shatta get plenty songs. They can still come on board, so keep it tight, right? Okay, so thank you very, very much to all those who voted on any of the platform. This was a tight competition today. So for now, Post Malone gets the triple play. And the other two songs that didn't make it, Eminem and Shatta Wale, will be played as a request for all those who voted for those songs. So no need to, you know, to be sad, all right? Just hold on to whatever defeats or whatever glory that you have now. In the final hour of the show, I'll play the two songs as a request for those who voted for those songs. So, but for now, Post Malone gets the triple play right here on 3 for 3 Shouts on Y. So, let's get into it. Post Malone, triple play right here.
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1: And that is a classic one coming in from Imani from the EP Pleasure and Pain. Six or five solid tracks on that EP, man. Go stream it. You will love it. This one right here, Lumber Cruise, my favorite though. But it's a lot on that EP that is my favorite. Talking about Catch a Vibe, you know, a whole lot, man. So make sure you go out and stream, add it to your playlist. This one is titled Lumber Cruise from Imani right here on the Big Y 107.9 FM. If it sounds nice, definitely it needs to come back again. Let's get it. Shouts going out to Imani, wherever you are in the capital. 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Go check out the EP, Pleasure and Pain. And this one is titled Lumber Cruise.
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1: Elevation 2.0.
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0: Elevate your future.
1: Your next level is calling. Rise.

0: Leaving all the competition in the dust. Oh, yeah!
1: As a matter of fact, you lock in too. Shouts on why we keep the capital alive at a time like this. Folks, check your time. It's 39 minutes past the hour. We're coming up with the Big Brother Niger updates in the final hour of the show, so make sure you keep it locked right here. But of course, we are about to have a conversation with insurance company. They call themselves like Prudential Life Insurance, right? Is that right?
2: Yes.
1: Okay, so we're having a conversation with them, and they are part of the sponsors for the National Science and Maths Quiz this year, 2026, the year to join us, and to discuss its partnership with the National Science and Maths Quiz, the brand's commitment to supporting young people and education. It's a sponsorship of it's a partnership and a sponsorship of the problems of the day in round three. I don't really get that though, but of course. So you are sponsoring the third day of the round three. Is the round three?
2: So the National Science and Maths Quiz are in stages. So you have the first round, second round, third round,
1: and you are round, the fifth round. So
2: we are a supporting sponsor of the whole National Science and Maths Quiz
1: competition. Okay. Yeah.
2: And then also the problem of the day, which is the round three, the part where they ask a question, they have to go on a board to sort of break it down and respond and answer.
1: Okay.
2: When they get 10 over 10, the contestants also win some cash prizes from us.
1: Okay. So just to get it clear, it's the round three.
2: Exactly.
1: The round three. Okay. Right. Got it. Of course, his name is Frederick Tichy.
2: Yes,
1: Tichy, Frederick Tichy.
2: Tichy.
1: All right, so you're welcome to the show. He's the marketing, communication manager, and he's here with us to have a discussion of. I think it's a good thing that they are part of the National Science and Maths Quiz, and to make sure that the young ones get that education. So once again, you're welcome to Y107.9 FM.
2: Thank you so much, my brother.
1: Okay, right. The name is AJ.
2: AJ, nice to meet you, AJ.
1: Yes,
2: and
1: same here.
2: Nice to meet your many, many listeners out there.
1: Of course. Good to have you today. So let's start with the first question. That is, you chose to be in partnership with the National Science and Maths Quiz.
2: Yep.
1: Why did you come on board?
2: Okay. Actually, we've always been a part of the National Science and Maths Quiz for the last 8 years. This is the eighth year that we are sponsoring the National Science and Maths Quiz. And we are sponsoring, or we have been sponsoring, because it falls within one of the key areas of our interest as far as our sustainability and CSR activities are concerned, which is largely around the issues of education, and specifically science, maths, technology and engineering.
1: Engineering, okay.
2: Exactly. So the whole idea is that the future is very important. Mm. And as a company that has been around for 178 years, we actually understand what it means when people say the future.
1: Yeah.
2: We understand what it means when people say the past, and we understand what it means when people say the present.
1: The present, right.
2: And so we know what to support that have a lasting impact on the future. And most of these young people come from various walks of life, and they all aspire for excellence. And in that process of aspiring for excellence, they go through a very rigorous process of training. And so what we get to see in the contest is actually a tip of a whole lot of processes that have gone on.
1: Okay.
2: And many people think that the National Science and Maths is just about those three contestants on the stage, but it's a whole community. I mean, if you understand the high school culture in Ghana, you get to realize that it's not just them. They have a larger team of other equally good contestants.
1: Okay.
2: They have teachers.
1: Right.
2: And then they go back, they have classmates, and then you have the larger school community.
1: Right.
2: And then the community where the school is located. So that if it's in Koforidua, you have that whole Koforidua community back in the school. And then when you take it back, you have the alumni who are now scattered across the country and across the world. Mm. And it's an opportunity that draws all of our attention to science education, all of our attention to excellence, all of our attention to the importance of investing in education, because the quality that comes out of the National Science and Maths Quiz, the students, it's a replica, or to some extent, it's a view
1: okay.
2: to the quality of education that we all aspire for our children.
1: Right. Okay. Nicely said. But of course, what does the National Science and Maths Quiz Partnership means to, you know, your insurance? How does it align with the brand's, you know, commitment to the people and education?
2: It means a great deal to us, in the sense that our purpose is that we are partners for every life and protectors for every future.
1: Okay.
2: And so partnership is very important to us. And so partnering with Prime Time and the whole National Science and Maths Quiz ecosystem is an extension of who we are as an organization that believes in partnerships. And we believe that it is partnerships that allow things to move around and allow things to happen, because one person cannot do it all.
1: Mm.
2: And I mean, there's this African proverb that also lets us know that if you want to go very far, you have to go with other people. And that's why this thing means important to us, because it creates an opportunity for all of us to come together to support education in Ghana,
1: right,
2: to support excellence in Ghana, and also to support youth development in Ghana.
1: Okay, right. So folks, we're still talking to Frederick, who is the communication manager. Check the time, is 46 minutes past the hour. Now, what does this sponsorship involve? And what does, you know, the contestants, the viewers take away from this, you know, segment, which is the problem of the day in round three?
2: Please, that question again.
1: I'm asking, what does the sponsorship involve, right? The sponsorship, what does it involve?
2: So the sponsorship is such that we are a supporting sponsor of the National Science and Maths Quiz. And when I say supporting sponsor, they have the main sponsor partner, which is usually the Ministry of Education, Ghana Education Service, and I think GOAL. And then from there, we come on as a major supporting sponsor, and then also we sponsor the the round three, which is the problem of the day category.
1: Mm-hmm.
2: And our sponsorship of that category is also to shine light on the essence of problem solving,
1: okay,
2: which is one of the ways to transform the country.
1: Right.
2: And that category is usually what popularly known as problem of the day, right, or the NSMQ star. So it is now titled the Prudential Life Insurance NSMQ Star Award.
1: Okay.
2: Now, at the preliminary stages, when a school gets all answers correct for the problem of the day, they go with 2,000 Ghana cedis.
1: Okay.
2: At the 1-8 stage, they go with 2,400 Ghana cedis.
1: Okay.
2: At the quarterfinal stage, they go with 2,800 Ghana cedis. At the semi-final stage, they go with 3,400 Ghana cedis.
1: Okay.
2: And then at the grand finale, which is coming off tomorrow, they go out with 4,000 Ghana cedis.
1: With 4,000.
2: Yeah, so if all the three schools get their amount, they all get it.
1: They all get
2: it. And we've had instances that has happened as well. So
1: where majority of they've all got the same thing solved, and they have the same amount.
2: But they're all solving the problem. So okay. And you're doing independent work. So
1: right.
2: If you get it, you get it. I mean, it's yours.
1: Wow.
2: Yeah.
1: Okay, beautiful. Now, so far, you've been with the National Science and Maths Quiz, like you said, for some time now. Your overall view, your overall thoughts on this whole National Science and Maths Quiz?
2: I think if you had followed it, you realize that right now they do what we call the regionals. In fact, they used to do what the zonals and then the regionals and all of that, which will mean that even before the final, the nationals, which is what we all get to come on board, there are regional competitions that happen across the regions. I believe that the producers, which Prime Time, need a lot of support, because when you look at the impact that NSMQ have had on a lot of schools, it's so great. You've had alumni being forced to come on board to support their schools to develop better infrastructure. You've had alumni and school authorities being able to push duty bearers, donors, philanthropists, PTA, to come on board to improve school infrastructure. In fact, but for National Science and Maths Quiz, there are going to be certain schools that whose science infrastructure would have been very, very poor, because for you to be able to contest, it means you have to invest a lot more in science education, which is also a very important part of our education, because science and technology is what impacts the future. Of course, arts does, visual arts and all of that, but then science also plays a very critical role in such that there's this saying that when you do science, it's much easier to pick up on all the other aspects of the subjects that you are reading. So that's also a very important thing. And when you go to countries like the Asian world and all of that, the kind of investment and emphasis that goes into that is great. We are not there yet. So you can even imagine that what we see as extraordinary, we are not there yet.
1: Right.
2: Another thing that I think is important for this contest is that we've also got to see that students that go through this process are able to be, have been exposed to higher education in Ivy League schools across the world, for instance, and also within the country as well. Aside of that, you had some of them got scholarships, you've got some of them have mentorships, you've had some of them had the exposure that they wouldn't have gotten if they have got gone through school normally. So I think that the ripple effect and the impact of NSMQ is extraordinary, and we need a lot more people to come on board. Sort of push it and spread it around, not just even in Ghana, but you can look at it even from West Africa point of view, or even an African-wide science and maths quiz competition.
1: Of course, definitely. Right, now I know you've said a lot about the NSMQ, but in a few words, what do you hope to achieve with this partnership that you've gone into for some years now with the National Science and Maths Quiz?
2: I think that for us as Prudential Life Insurance, it's not just about the commercial value, but it's also important that people come to understand that there are certain things in life that are also very important. So it's not just us selling insurance to people, but it's also about diverting people's mind onto something that are also very important, which is education.
1: Right.
2: For us also, it's important that at least when you want to be associated with certain things as a business, it must be things that contributes very largely to national development, to youth development, to very good aspects of life like education, socialization of young people, and things of that sort. And then also for us at Prudential Life, as a company that believes so much in the future, which is why we say for every life, for every future, or to be partners for every life and protectors of every future, being part of things like this most perfectly puts us in line with contributing to the future that we want to protect for people as well. And so we want people to look at this and see us as a company that believes in them, believes in them today, believes in them tomorrow, and we are a company that's here to stay and that's here to live with them for very long. We've been here, 178 years. So that tells you that we are
1: 178 years.
2: Yes.
1: Nice.
2: Yes. That's how old we are. And we are spread all across the world, in Asia and at many parts of Africa as well. So people should just be rest assured. When you work with Prudential, you know that you are working with a company that is future-oriented, that is present-oriented, and that has so much experience and expertise from the past that can impact your future.
1: Well said, Mr. Frederick. Well said, Mr. Frederick. Now, Mr. Frederick, like I said, he is the marketing communication manager.
2: Head of marketing and communication.
1: You're the head. Okay, the head. Okay.
2: Prudential Life
1: Insurance. Okay, the head of marketing. So folks, before we end this conversation, I have less than 7 minutes to jump into the world in 2 minutes. All right, but Mr. Frederick, so let's get into your last words.
2: Sure.
1: Right, your last words. So, what will you say to the students, schools, you know, like organizations, parents, old students, who are supporting the National Science and Maths Quiz? Words to them.
2: What I would say to students is that you live life only once, and what they have now is what they are going to get immediately as they are talking today.
1: Okay.
2: And so they should make the most out of it. Mm. They should make the best choices out of it.
1: Right.
2: They should enjoy the moment, but also they should put in the work, because what you do today impacts tomorrow to the students.
1: They
2: should also believe in themselves, and they should also give themselves all the opportunity to excel.
1: Right.
2: Whatever they have to do, they should do it and do it well. They should focus. They should have fun, but they should also focus and look into their future seriously. Now, to parents, they should believe in their kids and also believe in themselves as parents to be able to support their children the way they want to.
1: Yes.
2: And we as a company are there to support parents to make some of these very good choices, especially with our education product, for instance. You know, we also have products for life insurance, which should something happen to you as a parent, all is not lost for your child, for instance. We also have PRUWealth that if you're a parent, it's also a product that helps you to be able to cover yourself for life and then also have some endowment, some amount of money in future that your beneficiaries can benefit from,
1: right?
2: Or even you yourself can benefit from, to secure your business, to secure your children, and to secure your future. And then also to alumni and all other people that are listening, I mean, they may be students, they may be workers, they may be parents. I tell them that most of the reasons why people don't like insurance is also because of perception about insurance and the issues around claims.
1: Right.
2: With Prudential Life Insurance Ghana, they do not have a problem. We are listed on 4 stock exchanges in the world.
1: Okay.
2: In New York, in London, in Singapore, and in Hong Kong. That tells you that we are a company that is well-backed financially. We have no financial issues, and so paying claims is nothing difficult for us, irrespective of the amount. What we would rather say to people is that when you take an insurance policy, for instance, be very intentional about the policy, know about what you are buying, and then also be auditing it from time to time, cross-check and check, because sometimes what you thought it was may be something different. Maybe you wanted A, but you got a B.
1: Right.
2: So that you can correct it before the time of claim comes, because it's a contract.
1: Right.
2: It's not like anything else that you are buying. This is a lifelong decision. So it's a very, very entrenched contract that is difficult to cancel. You know, it's not difficult to cancel. Okay. But in terms of the context of what I'm saying is that if there is time for claim and what is stated in the contract is different from what you thought it was, there's little that people can do about it because you signed the document.
1: Right, right.
2: So that's why now that you don't have claims or anything, you check it now, you correct it now, so that when it's time for claims, you only sign your check for you.
1: Right.
2: And I mean, I've personally handed out a check of more than 1 million Ghana cedis to a beneficiary.
1: Okay.
2: And that process took like, what, a week to process for the person. That's a very huge amount of money. So it's all because the due diligence, everything was done perfectly. Some have Ghana cards that are different from the names on their birth sets, and they don't check all of these things when they do some of these policies. But if you do, you do your gazette, you do all these things that you need to do so that you set yourself right, and claims will never be a problem for you.
1: Okay. All right, Mr. Frederick, thank you very, very much for coming through, and thanks for sharing light into what, you know, you do, you know, and I'm sure the listeners out there would, you know, with the advice you've given, would actually put that into mind, and next time probably.
2: And there's something I also want to state, which people do not know. The younger you are, the cheaper the insurance, but the better the benefits.
1: Explain that.
2: The younger you are, the cheaper the cost of insurance. So you know, insurance is a risk business. So we are insuring against a certain risk. The older you are, it means that the more likely you can get sick, or you are getting closer to highest age to leave the earth and all of that. But when you are younger, the prospects are better, so your insurance calculations are lesser. So that's what I am saying. And usually when you start early at a very younger age, maybe you are paying a premium of, let's say, 100 CDs a month, it becomes part of your normal expenditure, so you don't feel it. So as you even grow, so some have done this like 10 years ago when they were in uni, for instance, and the time they start working 10 years, they are there and they are like, oh, they have 80K that they are supposed to collect, and they didn't even
1: know about
2: imagine. Some didn't even know. We had to call them. I remember the last time we had to call this customs officer, and he didn't even know he had, what, about 60K to collect. And he has been paying like, what, 50-something cedis for like 10 years or 8 years. he didn't know.
1: Right.
2: And he did it when he was very, very, very young, like young, after SHS, you know.
1: Right. So I think that's best. Thank you for that advice for the young ones out there, man. So make sure you take that advice. And the little that you put in there, you know, in the future might be something big for you. So, Mr. Frederick, thank you very much. Mr. Frederick Tichy, thank you very much for coming through and having a conversation and your support to the National Science and Maths Quiz for how many years now? You said for how many years now?
2: 8 years.
1: So 8 years? Yes.
2: Yes, you are supporting the National Science and Maths Quiz.
1: Nice.
2: Yes.
1: Bless up to you.
2: That's how consistent we are.
1: Of course. So, folks, this is where we end the conversation right here. It's exactly 2:00. 2:00 p.m. right here. I don't know why I'm trying to go back or move faster, though. But, of course, we are going to get into the world in 2 minutes with BBC. And then when we come back, we get into your request. So send them through on 0202-220-73. Once again, it's 0202-220-73. And remember, in the final hour, we're having the Big Brother Niger update with Reg. He'll be coming through to give you an update on that. So, let's get into the world in 2 minutes with BBC. When we come back, we get into music and your request.
3: BBC News with Govinda Gill. Researchers at the artificial intelligence giant Anthropic say they're worried the technology could threaten humanity. Anthropic's alignment science lead said he personally believed there was a greater than 10% chance AI could kill us all in the next decade. The owner of China's largest messaging service, WeChat, has thanked a US cybersecurity firm for uncovering a software vulnerability that could have put more than a billion users at risk. The firm, Caliph, says it developed an AI-powered cyberattack worm that would spread between phones in seconds through WeChat calls. Tencent, which owns WeChat, says it's now fixed the vulnerability. The Israeli authorities are taking further action against British and European-linked organisations and individuals in response to the sanctions imposed on goods from settlements in the occupied West Bank. The diaspora minister has recommended that representatives from Oxfam and Save the Children, among other groups, should be denied entry. A British maritime safety organisation has reported that several merchant ships have been hit in the latest escalation in the conflict between Iran and the US. The price of oil has consequently hit $100 a barrel for the first time since July. France is hosting a two-day international space summit that's been diminished by the absence of US tech giants. They've skipped the event, reportedly following pressure from the White House. The European Commission's put forward proposals to bring down housing costs in Europe's most populous cities. It says local authorities should be given greater powers, including legal backing, to act in areas under housing stress, aggravated by short-term rentals such as Airbnb. Norway has fallen silent for a minute to honour King Harald V, who is being laid to rest following his death at the age of 89. BBC News.

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2: Chemo. Charlie, he hold me down and I'll forever be grateful. 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I be you know that. Bro, soccer bet, they do the most. 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
3: SoccerBet has all you need as a punter. 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Make the right choice today and enjoy all the goodies that comes with betting with SoccerBet. This advertisement has been vetted and approved by the Gaming Commission of Ghana. Bet responsibly, not for persons below the age of 18. Gaming can be addictive.

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